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Ignore cartoon fascists. Reject hate. Reject hate. Reject hate. Reject hate. Reject hate.

Everything. 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

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But come on. Work.

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Hit it on the first try, villain. The worst

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Thank God Almighty, we are free at last."

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3: 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In any case, we are in space. In any case.